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1: 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Rescue 78, take the Bravo bleeding, 1811 South Boulevard, Rescue 218, you're clear.
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0: 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We got a hostile patient.

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1: Truck 10, we don't know. 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

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Rescue 4, we're at 2900 Colonial Avenue. That's an open lot. There's no bystanders, patients, or

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0: 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We can be 15, so that run on Tyler Street.
1: 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Rescue 33, take the fall victim 634 North Tyler Street, rescue 15, you're clear.
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1: 9, you need a rescue, is that correct?
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Engine 25, 29, engine 57, engine 48, truck 57, truck 39, battalion 4, battalion 10, engine 53, structure 5 reported at Forest Lane and Plano Road at the Take 5 oil change. That is going to be Take 5 oil change, box 57, 0121.

did all units respond to the structure fire? 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
0: Truck 20, if you can leave some comments in the notes for the PD that want to know the nature of the call. 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
0: Could you put us out on a medical emergency at Morris in Westmoreland? 3317
1: Morris. 3317
0: Morris,
1: received.

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1: Alright,
0: please, give me that. He's going to arrest you since you were checking out for a hypertensive patient.
1: Receive. CDC medic, you have rescue 3 assigned.

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1: 781.
0: Yes, ma'am. Can you put me out at 3317 Mars Street with Rescue 26?
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0: 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Can you give us that run in our district off 23s?
1: You can disregard 4031 South Denley. Rescue 25 has been assigned.

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0: 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Go ahead and see if they'll come, code 3. 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

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Rescue 6, go ahead. Just sent you an NPC message. Rescue 6 received, thank you.

0: 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Can you put us in route? We've got to restart AMDQ, please.
1: Receiver Rescue 50, we got you in route. Do you need your address?
0: 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We got it.

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0: 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Can we disregard on this run?

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0: 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Truck 4 to rescue 4. 2 right lanes, southbound 35, just past Marseilles. 1 vehicle overturned and 1 on the shoulders.
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1: 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Make sure you put it in the comments, please.
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0: Engine 18, be advised, the caller stays that this is going to be 1921 record crossing. Will you please reconfigure this? It's going to be 47.
1: 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Stay by.

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0: 43,
1: be advised,
2: eastbound.
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0: 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We're clear, we can take that runoff, engine 49. Engine 49, you can disregard.
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2: It's going to be westbound I-20 between Polk and Hampton. We're going to have to go up a little further and loop back around.
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1: Go ahead.
4: Is there any way you can give us a little bit more information on this call? Is there like a certain floor or anything on there?
1: Rescue 18, it came from the police. I don't know if you can try to call that number.
4: Okay, yes, sir. We're here at the location, and they're unaware of anybody calling EMS.
1: Received. This does say an employee. I'm not sure if they can make out a dispatch to somebody.
4: Yes, sir. We let them know what the note said, but, yeah, still unaware.

0: 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Everybody can disregard. We spoke with EPD Direct, and they're clearing all of us. They've already got signed trucks and everybody on scene.
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1: 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We're about to turn on the street.
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Engine 28, engine 22, engine 55, truck 37, truck 57, battalion 4, battalion 3, engine 57, lit. Structure fire reported, 7450, Holly Hill Drive, Cross Street, Holly Hill Circle, box 37, double 83. We're going to have command 5, pack 6.

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1: 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Ours is a lift assist, theirs is a fall victim. 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
0: Steve, Engine 56, we're clearing it up right now. It is going to be a fall victim you're going to. We're going to have Rescue 74 on with you. Engine 13, y'all may disregard.
2: 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Thank you.

0: 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Rescue 13. 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We're not seeing any patients.
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1: We're doing that right now.
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0: P 13, go ahead. Rescue 13, my what three words is showing them to be closest entrance. So their trail is going to be all the way at the very back of 4909 Haverwood, the Monty apartment, all the way at the very back. You go just east on a trail. There should be right there.
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Tony, I have to get around.

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Search fire reported, 6714 South Ridge Drive, cross street of Hillbrook Street, box 55, 2, command 5, TAC 6.

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0: The only information we got is that the third-party call, that's all we're going to have. 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
0: Receive rescue one. 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
1: And a knife.
0: And a knife. We just went to this fire alarm call on 4152 Cole. They're sanding the floors, trying to get the system put on test. You can put this on note dispatch.

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0: Yes, sir. Do we have a 4 number or anything here at the police headquarters? They're not sure why we're here.
1: Stand by. I'll look into it.

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0: Were you trying to disregard us?
1: 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Rescue 34 has it now.
0: This is received. Thank you.

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0: 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We're en route there now.
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0: 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We just picked up our 217 North Coast Avenue. There's no wreck here. Of course, looking at the comments, it says UC Southwestern, so this might be 217 St. Paul.
1: I'll update that address for reconfigure sent by.

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1: We were just cleared from that train derailment fire. 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

0: Risky 7 Prowl, she's 78. You may disregard 9551 Dale Gray Drive. Received, disregard and clear. Thank you. Hey, you've got you. Hey, rescue 8 on the way.
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0: 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Y'all can disregard.
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3: We're clear, we should be able to beat Mesa 7 to 7720 at Calum Boulevard.
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0: Rescue 6, do you happen to have the caller on the line still? We're trying to find a better address.
1: That's a negative. Rescue 6 came from the police side. Vacant. Lot 20, maybe.
2: Rescue 78.
1: Rescue 6, be advised you have two police elements surrounded. Awesome. Rescue 78, go ahead.
2: It's going to be a signal. Can I get a DPD en route?
0: 6.
3: 6.

0: this. We're not getting anything on the call back.
1: It's not good. We did not take the call. I'll see if I can get a rep of this with.
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0: 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We're going to clear up.
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0: Engine 24 received, disregard, clear. Thank you, rescue 24.

0: Andrew, thank you, Barry. Mr. Pizzi, Barry.
1: Thanks for not calling. This is anybody who's victim. We have one more rescue for a follow through the time.
0: Very sweet. Andrew, 53, second ambulance, rescue 32.
1: Andrew, 53, thank you. Squad 5.
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0: speaking to your SBA, be advised you packed up the patient.
1: Can you repeat that transmission?
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0: Okay.
1: Received, thank you.

0: 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Viatel has been notified from both of them.
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0: It's en route to Baylor. 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
0: We can take that call on our first up and disregard the engine.
1: Harrison 47, take the medical emergency.
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1: Engine 37.
0: So we're clear, we'll take that run off truck 37.
1: Truck 37, good sir. Truck 33. Truck 33. This should be a detector code, is the truck needed?

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1: Off duty.
2: Med 6.
1: Med 6.
2: Request permission to go off duty.
1: Med 6 is off duty.
2: Received. Thank you, good sir.

0: Rusty 3. We updated the address and the comments. We also updated the nature. There's no medical emergency at this location. I think they need DPD or maybe right here to just help get, they're trying to get their mother home without permission. There's no medical emergency here, though.
1: Receive Rescue 3.

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1: 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Well, we're going to mic for a minute until this pop figures it out.
0: I'll go make sure everybody's okay.

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1: Rescue 37, go ahead.
0: We're clear. We can take that run from Rescue 55. We're already on scene.

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1: Rescue 74, go ahead.
0: Rescue 74, we're clear. We can take that call off Rescue 22.
1: Disregard, Rescue 74, take the chest pain.